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Could you use that extra $100 in your gas tank? 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We know it's needed. And we'll slide you a case of cheer wine just to wet your palate. 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

0: Star 99.7 The Vibe wants to give you cash for gas or groceries. It's the Fuel the Vibe contest. Congratulations to today's winner, Benita.
1: Yeah.
0: You need some money for gas or groceries?
1: Who doesn't need that?
0: Do you have to put 93 in your car?
1: Yeah, I do. I have two cars, and one's 87, the other one's 93.
0: Ooh, you got two cars. Man, you're going to need a little help. I got some good news. You have just won a $100 gift card Fuel the Vibe contest. So you can take that $100. I don't know if you're going to be able to fill up two tanks. You can fill up one. Benita, congratulations. And tell everybody who just gave you a $100 gift card to put some gas or groceries in your car.
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Here's something to keep in mind for tomorrow. It'll be National Repeat Day. Happens every year on June 3rd. Many people have a favorite song they like to play over and over again. I know there's some movies that I don't mind watching over and over again, and each time I watch it, I learn something new. Scientists even believe that there are benefits to having repeat experiences, like not fully appreciating something the first time. Repetition is also a great way to learn new things. What kind of things do you find yourself repeating throughout the day? Here's something for you tomorrow. Won't you play your favorite song more than once? And don't forget to sing along with it.

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0: On this nighttime vibe, it's always a pleasure spending a little time in your company, but that's going to about do it for me. Hump Day Wednesday, we made it. Tomorrow, Thursday, it'll be ladies' night. So, ladies, you know how we do. Play a little bit of song, some information for you in here, too. But until then, brothers and sisters, I'll be praying for you. And I thank you so much for doing the same for us, because a little bit of prayer goes a long way, and it's needed so much. Hey, listen, have yourself a beautiful night. Until we get back together again, God bless.
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0: 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What mattered was he could always count on it. 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

still help pay for the wigs. And I help with the lease. You know I ain't never been cheap. 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That's if you want to. 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

You just checked in, and it's Hump Day Wednesday, and we're going to be humping around all day long inside the Sweat Hotel. So hit me up at 866-92-SWEAT, 866-927-9328. Apologize, confess, and I will be your maintenance man, okay? Again, the number is 866-92-SWEAT, and you just...

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1: Good evening, handsome. This is Mika. I know everyone says this, but when I say it, I mean it. I am your absolute biggest fan. I have been a fan for 32 straight years since the first album, 1987. I've recently attended a concert in Indianapolis, Ladies Night, one of the very many that I've attended. I just wanted to say I absolutely love you. I love your show. I'm calling from South Bend, Indiana. Have a good night, love.
0: Didn't get through tonight.
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0: 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It's the Fuel the Vibe contest. Congratulations to today's winner. Who's this?
1: Anthony LaGreece.
0: Anthony, my brother, did you text one of the Vibe words of the hour to this number?
1: Yes, I did.
0: Anthony, you are today's winner. Congratulations.
1: Thank you, sir. Thank you, sir.
0: Thank you. You're welcome. You got a $100 gift card. Can put some cash in your hand for gas or groceries. How much does it cost to fill up your tank?
1: About $120. 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
0: We got $100 for you.
1: Thank you, sir. I can show you it.
0: You can hustle up the other $20. 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
1: 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You're at the Sweat Hotel, baby. There's no other place to be than here.

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And I help with the lease. 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
2: It's the Sweat Hotel.
3: You just checked into the Sweat Hotel. Who am I speaking to?
4: It's the one, Latrice. How you doing?
3: Hey, baby, how you doing? Where you calling from tonight?
4: I'm calling from Long Beach.
3: Okay, what can I do for you tonight, girl?
4: Yes, I would like to send an apology out to a guy that I was seeing, and I no longer want to see him anymore, and I need a good song behind it because he's no good, and I can't deal with it anymore. And so I apologize if things didn't go his way, and I really wish him the best in life. And to teach him a lesson that he needs to not play games with women and their feelings, I mean, because it's just time to stop playing the way he plays.
3: He's playing games with you?
4: Yes, he's playing games with everyone. Well, I just met him not too long ago, and he was telling me that he was single and that he had cars, this and whatever, whichever. Whatever he tries to use to seduce a woman. And find out one day that that's not his car. It's a girl that he talked to car. He's very manipulative, and he just got caught up in his mess this year. And I just found out about it, and I'm done. I'm so done.
3: Did he seduce you?
4: Yes. I've been spending time with him.
3: You were spending time with him, and he made you feel like all the things he had was his, and he told you those were his cars, but they were actually someone else's cars. And did he tell you he had a house in the Bahamas and things along that line as well?
4: Yeah, he did. He actually took me to a house. He was talking about this is just the old spy that, you know, he chilled. It was kind of nice or whatever, but found out that he has nothing. And I really feel sorry for the women because I met a couple of the women. And I talked to them because I am a woman and I have no need to argue. They want to continue to go through it, then that's on them. I just apologize for putting myself through it. I mean, I don't want any hard feelings with him. He just needs to get his priorities in order. And I really want him to be blessed and do the right thing by people.
3: All right, baby girl. Thanks for checking into the Sweat Hotel.
4: And
3: I
4: love you, Keith. I listen to you every night. And God bless you and continue.
3: Thank you, baby. I appreciate you.
4: All right.
0: You're listening to the Sweat Hotel.
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3: Hey, this is Keith. Who am I speaking to?
4: Rachel.
3: Hey, how you doing, babe? What can I do for you today?
4: I want to apologize to my boyfriend.
3: Okay.
4: I've been cheating on him because he doesn't want to do right. But last night, he asked me to marry him. I guess now that he wants to do right now.
3: So what do you want to apologize about?
4: Because I've been cheating on him. He doesn't know.
3: Okay, so you're confessing.
4: Yes. Yes.
3: Okay, so basically he asked you to marry him. You've been cheating on him. So now you're letting him know that you've been cheating on him. Do you want him to know? Are you telling him you've been cheating on him?
4: Yes.
3: Okay, what do you think that's going to do? Do you want to marry him?
4: Yes.
3: How do you think that's going to affect his proposal to you?
4: Oh, I don't know.
3: Are you willing to take that chance?
4: Yes.
3: All right, baby girl. Well, I mean, what's his name?
4: Terrain.
3: So you're apologizing. You want to apologize about cheating on him, and you want to tell him you will marry him. I mean, I want to hear you say it. You got me saying it. I want to hear what you got to say about it.
4: Yes, I want to marry him.
3: Now he knows.
4: Yeah, he knows.
3: So definitely, you know, you got to let me know what the outcome is. I definitely want to know the outcome of this, okay?
4: Okay.
3: All right, baby girl. Thank you for checking in.
4: Bye-bye.
3: Appreciate that. Bye-bye.
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2: Hey, this is Keith. Who am I speaking to?
3: This is Monisha.
2: Hey, Monisha. How you doing, baby girl? What can I do for you tonight?
3: I have some issues I would like to discuss with you. Actually, I want your advice.
2: What would you like my advice on?
3: Okay, I have this friend.
2: Mm-hmm.
3: And lately, we haven't been spending a lot of time together. And I understand he's working.
2: Right.
3: You know, I give him that, but I need some me time. Like Heather had said, I need some me time.
2: All right, well, baby, if he's working, I mean, that's kind of hard for him to do, right? Is he working for the both of you?
3: He is, but like that I understand. But even like when he gets off, he's tired, don't want to do nothing. So I try and be an understanding of that sometimes.
2: Right.
3: But mm-hmm. all the time, you're tired.
2: Do you live together?
3: No, we don't.
2: Baby, he's putting that time in. You know, he's putting that work time in. You don't want a man that doesn't do anything but sit around, do you?
3: No.
2: Okay, well, I guess he feels like, let me go ahead and put my time and do what I got to do. Get it while I can get it. So, you know, once I get it, I can spend as much time with my girl as I possibly can.
3: You don't think he's afraid that he's putting in too much time? I guess it's the thing with men, because they feel they have to do they have to work a whole lot. Just to.
2: I mean, understand this. Sometimes when a man starts to feel like, you know, he's not appreciated if he's not working or if he doesn't bring a whole lot to the table. And then
3: right.
2: you have some that don't want to bring a whole lot to the table. So, I mean, you got to pick and

0: choose what you want. You got a man who wants to work hard and make something out of himself, I guess, and that's pretty much why he's putting that much time into what he's doing. And I guess he feels like he has a woman that understands that and is going to be supportive of him while he's putting that time in.
1: That's true.
0: So you need to be there for him.
1: I will try, but I don't know how much longer I can.
0: I understand that you feel like you need quality time, but just think about it like this. If he wasn't putting that time in work and he was always around all over you, you would probably get tired of that.
1: That's true.
0: Let him do his thing right now because you'll be happy later on down the line. Believe that.
1: That's true. Well, thank you because you made me feel better.
0: All right, baby girl. Thank you for checking in. All right?
1: Have a good night.
0: You too now. Bye-bye.
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2: 843-972-9999? 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
1: What word did you text?
2: Camille.
1: You just won $100. Yes.
2: Thank
1: the
2: you.
1: Fuel the Thank Vibe you. 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
2: Yeah, sure. 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
1: high. Do you have to put the 87 or the 93?
2: I'll use 87. 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
1: How much it costs to fill up your tank nowadays?
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1: So you can fill up the tank and still have a little money left for some groceries.
2: Yep.
1: Congratulations, and tell everybody the station with the vibe and the word of the hour where you won $100.
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1: Hello, Keith. How you doing? This is Carolyn from Columbus, Ohio. Just to let you know, I'm listening to you right now, and you're doing a wonderful job. All right? Keep up the good work. I love you. Bye.
2: Hey, Keith Sweat. It's really great from Louisiana. I'm just calling in. I just want to hear your voice. Let you know you're doing a great job. You're a damn good Smithy friend. Always was. And always will be. Love you. Keep up the good work. Bye.
0: Didn't get through tonight.
3: 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Try your call again.
0: Leave Keith a message and let him know what your thoughts on tonight's topic are.
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0: 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It's the Fuel the Vibe contest. Congratulations to today's winner. Who's this?
1: Anthony LaGreece.
0: Anthony, my brother, did you text one of the Vibe words of the hour to this number?
1: Yes, I did.
0: Anthony, you are today's winner. Congratulations.
1: Thank you, sir. Thank you, sir.
0: Thank you. You're welcome. You got a $100 gift card. Can put some cash in your hand for gas or groceries. How much does it cost to fill up your tank?
1: About $120. That's two trucks.
0: We got $100 for you.
1: Thank you, sir. I can show you.
0: You can hustle up the other $20. We got that C-note for you. 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

mind, I still help pay for the wigs. And I help with the lease. 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

0: 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Congratulations to today's winner. Who's this?
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0: 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Congratulations to today's winner. 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

0: 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It's the Fuel the Vibe contest. Congratulations to today's winner. Who's this?
1: This is Veronica Ancrum.
0: Veronica, did you text the Vibe word of the hour to this number?
1: Yes, sir.
0: Do you remember which word you texted to us?
1: Grill.
0: Veronica, you might be grilling or putting some gas or getting some groceries to put on that grill. You just won $100 in the Fuel the Vibe contest.
1: Oh, my God. Thank you.
0: You're welcome. $100 for gas or groceries, including whatever you're going to put on the grill. So what are you going to put on the grill?
1: Ribs and some hot dogs for my grandson.
0: How much does it cost to fill up your tank?
1: Right now, about $80.
0: Ooh, you ain't gonna have that much money left over. You can buy a couple pieces of meat with that $20 left.
1: Yes, sir. Maybe one flapper.
0: Veronica, congratulations. And tell everybody, the station where you can fuel the vibe and win $100 for gas or groceries.
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0: 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It's the Fuel the Vibe contest. Congratulations to today's winner. Who is this?
1: This is Darnell.
0: Darnell, my brother. You texted one of the Vibe words of the hour to this number, didn't you?
1: Yes, I did.
0: Do you remember which word?
1: Oh, I can't remember, man.
0: It doesn't matter which word you texted because, Darnell, you are today's winner in the Fuel the Vibe contest. You just won a $100 gift card for groceries
1: gas. I appreciate that.
0: Well, we appreciate you. How much does it cost to fill up your tank?
1: Oh, I'd say about $50, $60.
0: All right, so you have a little money left for groceries?
1: Yes, sir. Yes, sir.
0: Go fill up that tank. Put some groceries in your trunk.
1: All right, I sure will, man.
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8: This is a love that withstands time, space, and matter forever. Forever's a mighty long time. 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

0: 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Congratulations to today's winner. 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
1: Thank you.
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0: Star 99.7 The Vibe wants to give you cash for gas or groceries. It's the Fuel the Vibe contest. Congratulations to today's winner. Who's this?
1: This is Jamaica. How are you, Gino?
0: I'm good. Did you text one of the Vibe Wars of the Hour to this number?
1: I did. I sure did.
0: You are my daily winner. Congratulations. Yes,
1: thank you.
0: You just won a $100 gift card for gas or groceries.
1: Thank you. I sure need that. Definitely for the gas.
0: How much does it cost to fill up your tank?
1: Well, right now I just got a new car, so it's about $45 to fill it up.
0: You got enough money for gas and groceries.
1: I know that's right. I sure do. Thank you. Thank you. Thank you.
0: Well, go fill up that tank and put some groceries in the truck and tell everybody who just hooked you up with a $100 gift card in the Fuel the Vibe contest.
1: The one and only. Star 99.7.
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I sure will. Oh, good morning, everybody. You are listening to The Voice. Come on, dig me now. One and only, Steve Harvey. Got a radio show. Man, oh man, oh man. I have to tell you this. How good is the God I serve? How amazing is he? That's all I you know, and you know what, really, man, when I try to explain how I feel about what he does for me, really the words that I come up with, they inadequate, man. They don't cut it. They really don't. You know, I could say amazing. At one time I tried something real ignorant one time. I just said, you know, God is just super casual, fragilistic, esbialidocious. I just tried that, see how that felt. That's how off the chain he is with me. I just try to see how that felt, but then I ain't feel right saying that. The fact that he's amazing and awesome, and he's an awesome God. You hear people say that. Well, it's bigger than that too, man. So, you know, as hard as I try, no matter what I do every day, I'm going to come up short with trying to explain to you exactly how he works and how he is for me. So I just thank him every day, every chance I get. Here it is. It is your determination and your effort. Listen to me carefully. It is your determination and your effort. I think that the average person, and I'm not knocking you, I just want you to hear me out. I think what stops the average person from becoming successful is that we don't realize the effort that it takes. And that's just truth. I found that to be so true in my life and my talking to people and meeting people and people asking me questions about it and me trying to figure out the way myself. I don't think that you really can comprehend the effort that it takes to become successful. This is the thing that you have to wrap your mind around very quickly if you want to be successful on any level in any area. The dream is the beginning. Good Lord, let me tell you something. The determination and effort is massive. You cannot be overly concerned with sleep. If you are a person who is always concerned about sleep, get success out your mind. Ain't finna happen, partner. It's not finna happen. You cannot be that concerned about sleep. Now listen to me. You have to get your rest. But this was my philosophy. I'm just sharing you with how I did it. My philosophy was I stopped being concerned about sleep. I got my rest, but I got just enough to get back to it. And I got back on the grind to hop in the hustle. I got just enough rest so I could go and put forth some more effort. But listen to me. You cannot sleep a third of your life away and expect to become successful if you're not already successful. If you are asleep for 8 hours, that is a third of your day. You cannot be asleep a third of your life and expect to get successful. Now, after you get successful, you know, you learn as you go to work smarter, not harder. So as you get successful, you may have 8 hours available to you. But on the way up there, I don't see how you can do it. I promise you, I don't. Now, maybe somebody can come forward. I did it. Yeah. Probably lying, but okay. Tell your story. Because everybody I know that's successful, that I've sat down and had real talks with, they wasn't concerned with sleeping. You cannot be concerned with sleeping if you want to be successful. How can this happen for you? Listen to me. The effort that it requires is massive. It's an all-out assault on your dream. Now you got to make an assault. It requires an all-out assault on it. And you can't be sleep and fight at the same time. You can't fight when you sleep. Man, I wish I could get y'all to understand this right here. Understand that the effort that is required to be successful will take everything you have. And when you think you've given your all, it's going to require some more. The quality of your chill is amazing. See, okay, listen to me. What is sitting around having a beer every day

0: What are sitting around smoking weed for every day for? Well, come on, man. For real? But if you took that beer drinking, weed smoking, chill time and applied it to progressing yourself towards your dream, when you do carve out a vacation, guess where you'll be able to go? Guess what part of the world you can go see? Guess how you could chill now? Instead of you just driving every year your family to the family reunion, you sit at the same picnic table, everybody pool their money in. 10 families don't never pool their money in. They down there eating like y'all eating. You got attitude because they side don't ever chip in enough. They down there eating extra potato salad, making plates. You down there arguing about this every year. For real, man? They ain't got the T-shirt money. You know, they got the same T-shirt on. They ain't put in. Hey, really, man? So you want that to be it every year? Or do you want this year, I'm taking my family to New Orleans? Or I'm taking my family to see the Grand Canyon? I'm taking my family down to the beach this year. Me and my family going to go sightsee. We're going to go ride a couple of rivers on Chicago. Me and my family going to go skiing this year. Me and my family going out to L.A., man. We're gonna go out there for the weekend. You know, it can happen like that. But if you ain't working, listen to me. Average effort gets average results. That's all it is to it. See, ordinary effort gets ordinary results. But if you put forth an extra effort, see, the only difference between extraordinary and ordinary is one word. That's extra. If you do extra, you can take ordinary right on over to extraordinary. Do you understand? You have to have a massive assault on your dreams. Quit sitting up in here, man, trying to chill all the time. I'm sorry, man. I wish I could tell you another way, but it ain't one. Here's what I did. I wasn't concerned about how much sleep I got. I just had to get my rest. And once I got enough rest to get up and get the task done, I got up. Somebody sent me a tweet the other day, a partner of mine. He said, I'm going to see if I can pull it up while I'm talking to you. But he just sent me a little sign. Just wasn't nothing, just a little something to say, hey, man, I ran across this. I thought about you and I sent it to you. It said, no alarm clock needed. My passion wakes me. It's in block print. He said, no alarm clock needed. My passion wakes me. That's what you got to be about.
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1: You know, men are really, really not nurturing is not really what we do.
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1: 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You all in here. You know.
3: 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What that got to do with you?
1: You need to be washed. 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
1: 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Yeah. 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If you start before I get out that door, I don't need to be in here for this. Hey, wait, baby. Whoa, wait a minute. God damn it. I took too long getting you in here.
3: I wasn't expecting that one. You were so stupid.
1: You have got to wait. You have got to wait till I get out here. Did I take too long getting you in here? Baby, as soon as I set you down, you just started. I got to get out this door.
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0: Saponis, the Steve Harvey Morning Show is here. It starts with gratitude, which affects your attitude, which determines your altitude. If you get those three twos in order, see, if you straighten out your two, if you just get your two straight, sky's the limit. Gratitude, attitude, altitude. You got to have the right tude, man. We starting our day off with the three T's. Gratitude, altitude, attitude. Steve Harvey Morning Show with Shirley Strawberry, Carla Pharrell, Monica Jr., better known as Kid Spates, the legend of Nephew Tommy, and yours truly. Got a little salty with Mississippi this morning, so I didn't want to call her by her lovely name of Mississippi. Let's see Monica today. Go ahead, Junior. What's on your mind?
1: You know, let me ask you this, man. Okay, so, you know, you see a girl, she's beautiful, fine, all these things, all these great qualities. You know, eyes right, everything.
0: Yeah.
1: But then you find out she snores. Is that still a turn on?
0: Yeah, but don't sleep with her. Don't stay. Don't stay. Don't stay. Don't
1: stay.
0: Do not walk away from all this fineness because of this one flaw. Because you have flaws, too. Just don't stay.
2: Nobody's perfect.
0: Find another reason to go in there and get on the couch. Go watch TV. Do anything. But just guide away from the flaw. Because we have flaws.
1: Yeah.
0: I'm not walking away from the fineness you just described because she snowed. I'll be over there the next day with them band-aids that go over the top of your nose. I'll come back with help. I'll come back the next night with one of them mouth guards you sleep in. Look like a dental plate.
2: Nothing is going to stop you.
3: You got options and solutions, Steve.
0: Yes, for fineness. Especially snoring. It only occurs when you sleep. You mean your flaw ain't when you up? I'm dealing with her. Matter of fact, she mine.
1: That's
0: dog,
1: your baby.
0: Is she flawless? Yeah. She do a couple things at night I don't care for, but
2: for the most part.
0: But all the way up to that night, though. Woo!
1: That's your baby.
0: She's excellent. That's she talks well around people.
1: Yeah.
0: She's beautiful. She got a walk.

0: on the look of the eyes.
1: Yeah.
0: You know, she's pleasant. Mm-hmm. But dog, what's wrong with him? Well, she's snow at night. How bad is it? I really don't know. I'm never there. I heard it in the other room. It sounds ferocious, but I won't never open the door to see how serious it is. Yeah. Well, how bad is it? Well, she sucked a bath towel down her throat one night and then choked. I had to pull it out. But other than that, she fine as hell, bro.
2: Deal with it.
3: Oh, she powerful.
0: Well, dog, how bad is it? Well, I bought some sheets that wasn't fitted, and she near choked on them one night, too. So I had to make sure we buy a fitted sheet. Other than that, she fine
2: as hell. All right, guys. We're moving on. Coming up in 32 minutes after the hour, it is the nephew and Run That Prank Back right after this.
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1: Reporting a breakdown, Dorchester at Cross County in front of Circle K. Not sure if this is still the case, but earlier we had malfunctioning traffic lights, Rivers at Otranto. 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
1: July 4th, 2026. The United States will celebrate its 250th anniversary, and Star 99.7 is remembering those African Americans that left their footprints in American history. One of those forgotten heroes was Charlotte E. Ray. Charlotte, born in 1850, was a trailblazing American lawyer and was recognized in history as the first African American woman to graduate from law school, the first to pass the bar in the District of Columbia, and the first to practice law in this country. Her education and career began in New York City with a prominent abolitionist father. She worked tirelessly and made it into a major law firm. However, prejudice later pushed her out. But she continued to practice law privately until she passed away in 1911. Thank you, Charlotte E. Ray, for placing your footprints in American history. We salute you and remember you and the 250th anniversary of the United States. 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
4: 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All right, guys, it is time to start your morning off with the nephew and run that prank back. What you got for us, Neff?
5: Let's try to start doing 2 minutes and less. Let's start with that. Mm. I don't know. I know it ain't going to work. I just thought I'd put it out there. Anyway, this right here is three-minute remarks. Three-minute remarks. Let's go, Cat Dog.
6: Hello?
7: Yes, I'm trying to reach a brother Keith, please.
6: Yeah, this is Keith.
7: Keith, how you doing? This is Lawrence over at Eel Funeral Home.
6: Okay.
7: We are the ones that have the doing the funeral for Sister Dolores. And that is your aunt. Yeah. Am I understanding right?
6: Yeah, that's my auntie.
7: Okay. And as you know, the funeral is this coming Thursday.
6: Yes, I'll be there Thursday.
7: I'm giving you a call because it's been brought to my attention that you were going to be giving remarks for the funeral. Is that correct?
6: Yes, absolutely.
7: Okay, I wanted to call you because we're getting ready to print the programs for the funeral and let you know that they have taken you off for the remarks because they say that you're not going to be...
6: Hold on. What do you mean taking me off?
7: Well, what I'm saying is they say that you're not going to abide by the 2-3 minute rule that they have for remarks, and they've taken you off. And
6: who is they? Who's
7: the name again? Lawrence. I'm Lawrence. I'm the actual funeral director.
6: Lawrence. And who told you to take me off?
7: One of the family members, I'm assuming, is who made the adjustment.
6: And an adjustment? That ain't no adjustment. That's changing the whole program. Who else is on the list?
7: I mean, there's quite a few family members doing different things throughout the funeral.
6: Okay. So how did you get to my name is what I'm trying to figure out.
7: That they said that I, you

0: Listen to me,
1: Brother Keith. Listen to me. What they said is that you weren't going to abide by the time. You weren't going to do your remarks in 3 minutes or less.
0: Listen. My auntie raised me. She put me through college. And you think I'm finna go up there in her funeral and be under 2 minutes?
1: Brother Keith, listen to me. Normally when we have these funerals, people who give remarks, we have them 3 minutes or less.
0: Okay. So I tell you what, Mr. Lawrence, who else on the list? Is Sheila on the list?
1: We have a Sheila. Yes, there's a Sheila that's singing.
0: Take her off the list and put me where she's supposed to be with my time and her time. Is Bobby Jr. on there too?
1: Yes, Bobby Jr. is giving remarks. That's Miss Dolores' son, right?
0: Yes, her son, the one that been locked up. He just got out of jail. Truth be told, he the one that put her in the coffin. You need to take him off the list too. Give me all that time, because I ain't gonna take nothing at my auntie's funeral.
1: Brother Keith, let me just say this to you. I cannot take Sheila or Bobby Jr. off. I can't make any alterations to this program unless they say that
0: You already taking people's name off. You taking my name off.
1: But they orchestrated this though.
0: Who is they? Who is they? They finna have a motherfucking problem. They try to take me off my auntie program. Who is they?
1: Sir, I'm not going to get into a family matter, but until they say that you can be on...
0: You're already in a family matter.
1: Sir, I don't want to have this turn out to be bad, and we want to have a great home going for Sister Dolores. Okay?
0: Right, and if I don't get to say nothing, I guarantee you it's going to be a two-for-one in there. Somebody else going to get their in the coffin, too. I guarantee you that. If I don't get to say nothing at my auntie's funeral... My auntie didn't pay for my college. I didn't put $6,000 in the funeral. I'll tell you this, Mr. Lawrence. I bet you, whether I'm on the program or not, I bet you I say what the f*** I want to. I bet you that much. You tell they that. My auntie didn't put me through college. I didn't put money on the funeral. Call around and see who ain't putting no money on the funeral. Tell them they can't be on the program.
1: Keith, they when they decide who's on it, if they change the format, then I will call you back.
0: Who the f*** is they? That's what I'm trying to get you to understand. Who is they?
1: Can I tell you something, and I don't want you to get too irate, okay?
0: Go ahead, man.
1: I just want to say this. Keith Wilson, this is Nephew Tommy from the Steve Harvey Morning Show. You just got pranked by your cousin, Bobby Jr.
0: You bull. I'm Bobby Jr. up. I'll pass you that. I'm kicking Bobby. I know that. My blood pressure is all up. I ain't got time to be playing, man. Taking me on the program.
1: Bobby said y'all grew up like brothers, man, and you was basically another son of Mr. Lawrence. That's right.
0: Yes, I was, man. Oh my goodness.
1: Hey, let me ask you this, man. What is the baddest, and I mean the baddest, radio show in the land?
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2: And there you have it, Miss Shirley. All right.
3: Three minute remarks.
2: I will be back on Monday morning. Can I say this real quick? Coming up, happy anniversary to my beautiful wife, 24 years deep. Miss Jacqueline Myers. Ooh, girl, putting up with me for 24. You something
4: else. Never would have made it.
3: All right. Congratulations, Tommy and Jackie. Coming up next, it is Ask the CLO, our Chief Love Officer, Steve Harvey, in the building right after this.
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1: 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It is time to ask the CLO, our chief love officer, Steve Harvey, is here for Janie in Seattle, who says, I'm a 38-year-old white woman married to a 40-year-old black man. He cooks and cleans because he wants to and because I can't cook. His sister visited us and called him a slave. He laughed it off, but I got mad. Why didn't he check her?
2: Because why didn't he check her? Well, yeah. What are you going to say to his sister? I mean, what are you going to say?
1: I ain't no slave.
2: See, black people, let me tell you something, white
3: people. I ain't no slave.
2: Black people have certain liberties with each other that you may not have. Mm. Now, if you call him a slave, you're going to be out the family so fast.
1: Oh.
2: But black people have certain liberties they can take with each other. So now he done said, you just a little slave over here. Yeah. You know, he laughed it off. But she knew what she implied. And he knew what she implied. Mm-hmm. But it's his sister. There's nothing he can do about it. Now, what you should have did was said, I resent you saying that. But then you'd have found out your name was fit to be Massa real fast. And then she was going to turn into Nat Turner. And this would have been a whole slave biopic. So, you know, I ain't got no advice for you. It's just when black people is talking, let them go on and have that. Mm. Just stay out the way. Long as they don't drag you in it, that's some personal stuff. That's my advice to you.
1: And don't get mad. Don't get mad.
2: No. You can get mad if you want to, but do not join in.
1: Yeah, don't say anything.
2: That's what you can't. Don't jump in.
1: Keep your anger to yourself. All right.
2: You know, you know, I don't want you to get snappy. Go, shut up, Kissy.
1: Don't do it.
4: All right. Sir, I want to read the next one because you ain't going to read the next one right. Can I have the next
1: one? Okay. Go ahead.
4: All right. This is Keisha in Athens. My husband was talking to his mother on the Bluetooth in the car, and she asked him, where is his fat wife? My husband got real mad at me.
1: Right.
4: My husband got real mad at me when I said, bitch, I'm right here. Ooh. Why is he mad at me? And not his big head mama. Was I wrong?
1: You're right, Tommy. Thank you. Because Shirley
2: wasn't going to read that right.
5: she wasn't going to read that right.
2: Well, let me tell you what's happening here. He didn't know. Mama didn't know that Gertrude was in the car. Mm-hmm. So Bluetooth came up there. Where your fat wife at? He said,
1: ooh.
2: I'm right here. Okay. Now, it's only cracking in that car.
5: It's cracking right now.
2: What have we learned here? Take that Bluetooth off your car. See, if you wasn't trying to be tech savvy with your old you would have said, uh-oh, here come my mama. And you know how Bernice is. You know Bernice rough around there. Where your fat wife at?
1: Clapback is real, though. Ooh,
2: well, I tell you why I am. Bitch, I'm right here. Well, now it's real crowded in that car.
4: That car got tight.
2: Your car is tight. Because Belinda, your wife, Belinda, done swole up even more. Because what noticed her reaction was not, I'm not fat.
1: Uh-huh. Yeah.
2: The question was, where's your fat wife? The only response Belinda had was, I'm right here.
4: And it was immediate. There was no hesitation.
1: Real, isn't it?
5: No.
2: Thus, admitting the fact that I am fat.
1: Right.
2: So we ain't going to dispute that. But since you looking for me, though, I'm right here.
3: But the husband is mad, and she wants to know why is he mad at her and not his mother, his big head mother, as he said.
2: Because two things happened in there, and only one could be disputed.
3: Right.
2: See, you already know you fat. So all he thinking is mama made a true statement.
3: Mm-hmm.
5: Oh, man.
2: But he don't want his mama to be a B.
3: Right, exactly. That's why he's mad.
2: And out of respect.
3: Yeah.
2: Yeah, out of respect, he wants you to respect
5: for me,
2: her.
5: Just say it one more time for me.
2: Where is your fat wife?
3: That's a lot
2: I'm right
3: of
2: here. And I'm talking
3: now
2: about
3: what?
2: Here I am.
3: Yeah.
2: Here I go.
4: Wow. And you know her hand is moving when she says.
3: Yeah. Oh yeah.
5: Oh. Oh man.
3: She got all of that going.
5: Oh man.
3: So yeah. Whew.
5: Oh,
3: all right.
5: Man.
3: So don't call your mother.

0: Mother-in-law B.
1: No, no. You know, you should have shot back with the same insult. Oh, where's man. Your fat wife? Talking to your fat son that was given birth by his fat mama. See, then that would have evened it out.
0: Yeah, yeah, smoothed it out.
1: Talking
0: a little bit.
1: To your fat son that was birthed by his fat mama. So now all us in here fat. Now what did you call for, mama?
0: All right, oh, we're moving on.
2: Bring me a box of Popeyes if y'all passing by. Bring me one.
0: Right, I'm hungry. Anybody hungry? BJ in Newark says, I borrowed money from my cousin and he brought it up in front of my girlfriend. My cousin knew I asked for the money to get my girl's car fixed and I've been paying him back a little at a time. Why would he put me on blast in front of my girl? Why would he do that?
1: Some dudes is like that, you know. Mm-hmm. It wasn't right of him to do it and you was paying him back, you know. But he gonna put you in blast. See, a lot of people want credit. See, everybody don't do stuff out the goodness of their heart. Some people want credit. Now, he gonna flex in front of everybody, let him know he got his stuff together. Yeah, I loaned you this money, you know. You know, you paying me back in pieces. I know you needed to get your girl's car fixed. So he flexed on you. It was a flex move. And now you know who he really is. Mm-hmm. Don't borrow money from him ever again. Pay him back as soon as you can and lose it. Lose it for him. Because yeah. It ain't worth it. Now you're paying the money back and you're paying for borrowing the money. Because now he flexing. Mm-hmm. I pull him to the side so fast. Hey, man, let me straighten you out on something. I borrowed the money. I came to you like a man. Now you're going to flex on me, front me in front of everybody. I'm paying you money back. I told you how I'd pay it back and I'm getting it back to you. But don't do that no more.
0: Right. All right. Thank you, CLO.
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0: Flora says, I've been sleeping with our yard man for a while, and he doesn't like wearing protection. We got into an argument about it, and now he's not answering my husband's text to come to our yard. How can he be so petty when he knows I'm married? What is
1: See,
0: going
1: right here,
0: on?
1: Right here, once God. Y'all got to quit writing us with all this craziness, acting like it's normal.
0: Yes.
3: You're not qualified, Steve.
1: Dog, I don't what y'all crazy want me to do?
0: Yes.
1: Y'all, I can't apply no rules to this stuff. Because y'all keep coming up with all this abnormal mess like it's regular.
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8: Gerald's Tires and Brakes, 843 Traffic.
9: No accidents right now on the traffic board. Volume of traffic building, though, starting to see delays build in the usual busy places. They're going to hit slowdowns I-26 eastbound from around Highway 78 up to Ashley Phosphate. You can be your eyes and ears on the roadway. Call us 972-1152.

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2: 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There will be a cash prize for the best karaoke singer, and you can enjoy some of the best tasty food in the Lowcountry at East Cooper Disco, 1162 Vining Road in Mount Pleasant. It's Happy...
3: Okay, so since the pandemic, guys, it seems like people are now more than ever stocking up on supplies to keep them healthy. A new survey found that 65% of respondents have a product in their home that they believe cures a pretty much variety of health issues. Top of the list of the miracle cure-all product is Vaseline.
4: Hello.
3: We all grew up with that, right?
4: Yeah.
3: Vaseline, baby.
4: Ever.
5: Yeah.
3: So
4: especially
3: I got to ask.
4: When you got lips this size.
3: Yeah, yeah. I got to ask the guys, do you have any cure-all products that you want to add to the list?
5: Yeah. I'll keep it stocked. Vicks Vapor Rub. Got it in there right now.
3: Yes. That was got on it. The list.
5: Keep it in there.
4: Robitussin.
5: Got it. Works on everything.
4: Go get some Robitussin.
6: Yeah. That green alcohol. That green one. Not the clear one. The green.
3: Not the clear. Uh-huh. Oh, okay.
5: Witch hazel. Got some witch hazel just in case. You never know.
3: It doesn't burn like alcohol.
5: No. I use witch hazel.
3: Yes.
7: What does that do, though, witch hazel?
5: Nothing. I don't know, but I feel better after I put it on.
3: It don't takes do down inflammation sometimes. It tones your...
6: A witch made it.
3: Name Hazel.
6: Yeah.
5: What you got in the house, huh?
4: Lard.
3: Where do you put the lard?
5: You keep that lard?
4: Anything that's wrong.
7: Put some lard on it?
4: Got a can sitting on the stove. Don't never use it, but just in case.
5: Yeah.
3: Right. Lard. That can was always on the stove, but it was never used.
5: Lard. Gotta have it. What products have you? You gotta have them. Like, you gotta have Epsom salt. You gotta keep Epsom salt in your house.
3: Yep. Yeah. My grandmother used to swear
4: baking
3: by it.
4: Baking soda.
6: You got...
5: Yeah.
6: What you say?
4: Arm and Hammer baking soda.
3: Yes.
5: Don't know.
3: We just started putting it in a refrigerator.
6: Castor. Yeah. Castor.
3: Whoa.
6: You got the hat.
3: Yeah. You heard me with that one.
4: Argo cornstarch.
7: What does that do? What does that do?
4: That baby in there got diaper rash. Go in there and get that cornstarch. Soak it up.
5: Apple cider vinegar.
7: Yeah.
6: Got that. Yes. Got that.
5: Uh-huh. Careful,
4: put it on your greens.
3: And then white vinegar to clean the mirrors and stuff.
7: Mm-hmm. I love black people.
5: Keep it in there.
6: Pussy deodorant. Just in case. Just in case.
7: Yes. Need to hear that T, though. I need to hear that T when you say that product.
3: Tussie.
7: Thank you.
4: Can of Band-Aids.
7: A can?
5: Oh, can.
4: Old can of Band-Aids in the can.
3: Yeah. Not the box.
4: Bring two big ones in here.
3: My favorites were the little round ones.
7: Got all of
4: them. Cornhusker lotion. Put them on your heels if you're going to have your shoes on, sweetie.
3: All right, switching gears now. We want to know, what's the one guilty pleasure that it is hard for you to give up? Is it bread? Is it ice cream? Pizza? What is it?
6: Oh, eat.
3: Cigars, wine.
6: Oh, you're talking about eating.
3: Cigars, wine, drinking, too.
7: You didn't say any vice, huh?
4: Yeah, you said eating. You make up your mind.
3: What is the one guilty pleasure? What is it?
4: I mean, I like cigars, but, you know.
3: Uh-huh. That's on the list.
4: I've gone, you know, weeks without one. Yeah.
6: Mm-hmm. I'm going to have to say that ice cream, man. God, dog.
3: Yeah.
6: It's that ice cream.
4: I can't turn it down.
7: I got a question. How much is Carla. Too much ice cream? How many scoops is too many?
4: Nah.
7: Never?

0: How many scoops?
1: If the bowl can hold it, let the bowl hold it.
2: Okay. Now, you can have too much stuff on it, like down at Disney. Remember when we used to go to Disney and they
3: used to order
2: that thing called a kitchen sink.
0: Yes,
2: too much because I don't like when the ice cream ain't recognizable no more. I don't like sprinkles. I can't stand the multicolored sprinkle. That's some baby mess to me. I can't stand that. Don't put that on my food and don't put no whipped cream on it because I don't want that. Yeah, take them two out the way of my ice cream.
4: You want the ice cream.
2: You can put some little nuts on it. You can put some hot fudge on it. You can put some butterscotch on that thing.
0: Oh, Steve, I love butterscotch on my ice cream. That is my favorite flavor on ice cream.
2: Girl, you ever had a scoop of vanilla and pour some Bailey's on it?
0: Yes.
4: Oh, Bailey's.
2: You better get your mind right. Tommy, a scoop of ice cream and some Bailey's? Bailey's Wild Out? Boy. I used to do it on the plane all the time when I did.
0: Excuse us. What now?
1: No. He already ain't. No other plane got this right here. Cause we.
4: Yeah. Southwest, Spirit,
1: none of that.
4: United,
0: Frontier,
5: and he is an ice cream.
0: JetBlue.
6: Y'all got ice cream and Bailey's on there. The nigga
0: Bailey's.
6: You ain't pay enough for your ticket to get that. I don't know.
0: Finish your thoughts.
2: Well, they did on American. You could get a scoop of ice cream for dessert when it was that time. Uh-huh. When they offered ice cream on them long flights. Uh-huh. And then you just ask for a Bailey's. They come in the little short bottles. Uh-huh. And when they bring you that scoop in the cup, just pour it on top of that. Mm-hmm. You can do it at your house, too. They should do it on American from L.A. to New York. That was my flight.
4: Mm-hmm. Oh, okay. Yeah.
2: They had, they had ice cream on there all the time.
0: Okay.
2: Jesus.
1: Okay. You ain't been on that lately, though, is
2: you?
0: No. You know, tell me what's
1: when last time you walked through the regular airport? When last time you been in there?
4: And got your little Bailey's and ice cream on the
6: We out here in the real world.
1: Yeah, walk in a little restaurant, get you a little snack. You ain't done none of that.
4: While we sitting in the back with our mask on by the lavatory. When the last time
6: you asked somebody, you need help getting that up there? We'll let you help somebody put their
0: All right. All right, guys, coming up in 20 minutes after the hour, we'll have more of the Steve Harvey Morning Show right after this.
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1: Good Thursday morning, everyone. I'm Octavia Mitchell with Count On 2. Just days before the primary election, South Carolina Senator Josh Kimbrough has suspended his campaign for the governor of South Carolina. Kimbrough was running for the Republican nomination. He said he is assessing who he will be supporting for governor next. Storm Team 2 says there is a moderate risk for rip currents today, and safety officials on Sullivan's Island are warning you to be careful if you plan on visiting the beach. This comes after three back-to-back rescue calls yesterday. The town of Mount Pleasant is taking a major step to make sure public services can continue delivering services to residents daily. Happening today, they will hold a grand opening and ribbon-cutting ceremony for the completion of the new Public Services Operations Center. Leaders say the center will have modern facilities designed to support personnel, equipment, and operations. The ribbon cutting will be held this morning. You can count on News 2 for coverage.
2: 752.
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0: 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It is time now for a round of Would You Rather. Would you rather have dry, cracked lips all the time or dry, ashy skin all the time? Whew. Be careful, Steve.
1: No, I got to take the skin. No way these things can be in your
2: lips
1: face.
2: Gotta right. Be that long right here.
1: No.
3: Yeah. Mm-mm. Got to be big.
0: Yeah.
1: Because I'll be in your face look like two glazed donuts is talking to you. It ain't going to be a good look at all.
0: Steve, okay, your right lips, dog.
2: Yeah, my lips got to be wet.
0: What, Tommy?
2: My lips got to be wet.
3: Yeah.
2: Wet my whistle. You know what I'm talking about.
0: Okay, so you want ashy skin. Okay.
2: Yeah.
0: All right. So would you rather have a pool in your backyard or would you rather have a view of the ocean?
4: I got that. Both of them.
3: Let me tell you something. I ain't got neither one and don't want to talk about these ones because they all sound expensive.

0: Well, you finna get one.
1: A pool. Yeah, that's next, Junior.
2: Yeah.
3: Mm-hmm. I take that.
0: All right, you see that couch was high.
4: See that from your couch.
2: Yeah.
1: All right, would you rather get $1 million tomorrow, $1 million, $1 million tomorrow? Or would you rather, or would you rather wait 5 years and get $10 million?
0: I could wait that 5. I'm waiting the 5 years. I'm gonna get the 10 in 5 years.
1: Steve.
0: That million tomorrow, I pass.
3: Rich. I get
2: the million tomorrow.
3: What?
2: You so rich.
3: I would get
2: boy,
3: the
2: ass
3: Wednesday tomorrow.
1: No guarantee.
3: That's on my nerves.
0: Listen to me, y'all. Take that million.
1: Thank you.
0: ASAP. Yeah. Don't listen to this little rich boy over here.
3: I'll wait.
4: Then we ought to be asking them who would they rather than, and not who them, whether me and you would rather. Now, who would you rather?
1: Go on.
4: Carla?
3: I told you my answer tomorrow. Let me get that meal.
0: And start fixing your life up right now.
3: Immediately.
2: I'm talking crazy tomorrow.
1: All right, would you rather take a vow of celibacy or a vow of silence?
2: Silence.
1: So you're just going to be quiet. Steve, you talk for a living. What is it going to be for you? I mean, we all do, but take
0: a
1: vow.
0: How long is we talking?
1: It just, would you rather a vow? 5 years, a year, 10 years, however, a vow.
0: I can't stop talking for no 5 years. I'm going to take a vow of celibacy, but I'm not going to do it.
1: So you're just lying
3: so
1: at
3: you
1: this
3: broke
1: point?
3: Break your vow? You're
0: going to
3: break your
0: vow? I broke a vow before. I didn't.
3: We know.
1: We'll
0: put
1: be
0: my
1: back.
0: Hand on the Bible and got on stand and lie. Yeah.
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12: Still working a wreck West Nashley, 526 eastbound at the Glenn McConnell on-ramp. Also a wreck in North Charleston, Dorchester Road near 526 at Oscar Johnson Drive. And a breakdown Ashley Phosphate at Cross County. Call us, let us know what you see. 972-1152.
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2: This is Veronica Anson.
1: Veronica, did you text the Vibe word of the hour to this number?
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1: Veronica, you might be grilling or putting some gas or getting some groceries to put on that grill. 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
2: Oh, my God.
1: Yes.
2: Thank you.
1: You're welcome. $100 for gas or groceries, including whatever you're going to put on the grill. 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
2: Ribs and some hot dogs for my grandson.
1: How much does it cost to fill up your tank?
2: Right now, about $80.
1: Ooh, you ain't gonna have that much money left over. 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
2: Yes, sir. Maybe one
1: slab of ribs. Veronica, congratulations. And tell everybody, the station where you can fuel the vibe and win $100 for gas or groceries.
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0: All right, it is time to check Steve's voicemail. If you would like to leave a message for Steve, call him 877-29-STEVE. 877-29-STEVE. You might just hear your call on the air, like this one from Lonnie. Steve, Lonnie's from Michigan. He's married 3 times, but he needs your advice.
1: Come on, Lonnie.
2: Hey, Steve. My name is Lonnie. I just wanted to call in about, you know, I've been married 3 times, Steve. All 3 of my wives are dead. You know, they passed away. You know, not to my joy, but just the ailments that they had. And now I'm in what they call that commission, to where I can't deal with any more women because I'm afraid. Tell me what you think about that. Peace out, my brothers, and I love your show.
1: Is it commission? Wow. Well, Lonnie, I don't never been in commission before. Did you mean remission? I don't know what you mean. Did you mean submission? I don't really know, Lonnie. But I think what you need to do, Lonnie, is just go sit down somewhere. Because, you know, man, when you ain't sure, Lonnie, just stop. See, your problem is you want to keep going in forward motion. Sometimes you got to be still. You got to trust. You got to say a prayer. You got to wait on the answer. Now, I don't know what I heard you say, but it thought like you said one of them died or...
0: All three of his wives died.
1: Now, let me explain something, Lonnie. Don't nobody want you at this point. I'm just going to be real with you because it seemed like hooking up with you leads to early premature death.
0: He said he didn't do it, Steve.
1: Yeah, well, I know what he said.
3: He don't think he did.
4: He don't look like
1: it. Yeah, but everybody is dying. Now, it's time for you to sit your down and stop killing people. That's what you need to do.
0: He said he didn't do it.
1: Well, why is they dead, though? All of them. Everybody married Lonnie died. Now, how that 1 and 1 is 2. And the 2, Lonnie, is always you. You is the one of the ones in the equation of 1 + 1 = 2.
3: 2.
1: 2 people get together, one of them die. Who left? The other one is Lonnie. Now, Lonnie, that ain't a good... Lonnie. Track record.
0: No, it's
1: if
0: not.
1: If you tell
0: good.
1: A woman that you date, now I've been married 3 times and all of them have died, you will never be on a date long right after that statement. You know how many people gonna get them go to the powder room and go get in their car?
3: He's in commission right now. He's in commission.
0: What does
1: he
0: that
1: not
0: mean?
1: In commission. He's in remission. He's grieving.
0: Okay. All right. Okay. We have
3: he
0: one
3: need
0: more.
3: A new mission. That's what he needs.
0: Poor Lonnie. Oh, all right, we have another one, Steve. poor Lonnie. We played a voicemail from a male caller from Philly, Steve, that said his wife doesn't want him yelling or disciplining their son. Now, we have a caller.
5: Remember that?
1: Yeah.
0: We have a caller who left a comment. Take a listen.
6: Good morning. I just have one question. Steve Harvey was saying that one thing that a man knows how to do is be a man. I was just wondering if Steve Harvey could give us, the people, examples of what that is, and that is being a man. For you and your mind frame, Steve, for knowing what a man is and what, you know, you were just talking about discipline the child and let that man discipline the child. Because one thing, men are not good at a lot of things, but one thing they are good at is being a man. So I just want to know, what are the things that you know that you are a good man?
1: Manhood is simple. We only have a few basic rules. We protect, we profess, and we provide. That is the basic aura of manhood. Professing his love for you, protecting you, and providing for you. The number one rule of manhood is just do what you say you're going to do. If a man does everything he says he's going to do, he garners the respect of his children. He gets the respect of his coworkers. He gets the respect of all his

0: friends. He gets the respect of the woman he's dating. He gets everybody's respect. Those are the three things: protection, provision, and providing. Professing, protecting, and providing, and do what you say you're going to do. That's manhood
1: check.
0: All day.
1: Check. Check.
2: That's
1: check.
2: Right. It.
0: And, right. And real boxes, simple. Baby.
3: Mm-hmm. Yeah. All right, Steve, thank you. Coming up next, today's prank phone call from the nephew right after this.
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0: Coming up at about 4 minutes after the hour, it's my strawberry letter for today, and the subject is, I think he perms his hair. We'll find out what that's all about, get into that in just a few, because right now it is time for the nephew and today's prank phone call. Yeah, we'll do that later, but it's your show now. What you got, Tommy?
1: Well, I've been down there at the church lately on these pranks. You know that. I've been heading down there.

0: to the church. And today's title is God is not through with you, but we are. You see what I'm saying? Yeah, God is not through with you, but we are. So yeah, yeah, you're going to still have your relationship with him, but you're not finna have one with us no more at this church. God is not through with you, but we are. Cat dog, if you would, yes, take it to the church.
1: Hello?
2: Hello, I'm trying to reach Sister Takara.
1: Who's this?
2: This is Brother Brinkley from the church. How you doing?
1: Oh, hey, how is it? I'm at work. Can I call you back?
2: Well, this is kind of urgent. I called your house phone and I didn't get an answer, and I had this other number on file, so I wanted to reach out to you. But what I won't take long, but it really is urgent.
1: All right, well,
2: that urgent matter, if you don't mind.
1: All right, hold on. Let me step away from my cubicle. Hold on.
2: Hello?
1: Hello, yeah. Okay. So what's, Brother Brinkley, speak to me.
2: Okay, we have a bit of a problem here, and we're trying to clean up a lot of things here at the church. You know, I hate to be the one to bring you some bad news. Let me just start by saying this. God might not be through with you, but we are here at the church. It has been brought to our attention, Sister Cara, that you guys are halfway coming to church. You might come once out of a month. You're not tithing as we expected. You know, the church can't really depend on you. It's you. You got, you know, you bring your kids. I think your brother comes to the church. But everybody is coming every now and then. We cannot depend on you all to be the members and have the expectation of what we're trying to
1: take
2: to
1: church. Wait. Hold on. You say your name is Brother Brinkley? You're from
2: Brother
1: the church?
2: Brinkley.
1: You work under the deacon? I've never heard of you before.
2: I have been officiated by the pastor, as I'm over the finance. And we're going through all of the books and looking at all of the numbers of the members of the church, the directory, and we're noticing what people are paying tithes, what people aren't paying tithes, who's coming to church, who's participating in different ministries and whatnot. And Sister Takara, I have to be honest with you. You're there maybe once a month. We might see you, might not see you, you know. And like I say, God may not be through with you, but we are.
1: Okay, you keep saying that. Listen, why? I don't understand. Like, are y'all monitoring my church going? Like, I have to go every single week. I mean, I go when I can.
2: Why are you absent so much at the church? Explain that to me.
1: I mean, I have three kids. You know, I mean, I have two jobs. Sometimes I don't. I mean, I still pray. I don't understand how a church can. Are you y'all serious?
2: You got two jobs, but we're not getting tithes like you got two jobs.
1: Well,
2: you're not tithing like you got two jobs.
1: Because I can't afford. I got
2: you just said I got two jobs. That's what you just said.
1: And that those two jobs are in support of my kids. I mean, I can't support the church and my kids at the same time. I can't do both. I mean, I give when I can.
2: Let me ask you something. What are you making on that other job?
1: Are you serious? I didn't know the church got in this deep with you. Really asking me how much I make in my second job that I take to support my kids? Come on now, there's got to be something. This is.
2: I'm gonna say this to you again. God may not be through with you, but we are. If you are
1: all
2: not
1: right.
2: going to pay your tithes, if you're not going to come to work on a consistent basis, then what? What do you benefit the church?
1: Is that what the church is about? This can't be.
2: I'm gonna say this to you. Let me tell you what the church is all about. The church
1: if you say we're done with you again one more time, I'm serious.
2: No, I'm going to tell you this. You're talking about, is that what the church is about? Let me tell you what the church is. The church is a hospital for crippled souls. You understand that? That's what the church is. That's what the church is. But when we have souls that are coming in to be saved, we are doing our job. And guess what? Those people that are coming in, you know what they're doing? They're tithing. That's what they're doing. They're tithing. You, Sister Takara, I'm sure your soul is crippled. you're not coming, and you're not tithing. You may give us a little something when you show up, if you show up. Am I right or wrong?
1: Okay, hold up. Let me get one thing straight. This is what you called me for in the middle of my work day to tell me that you're kicking me out the church because I don't give enough money to the church while I'm at my job that I can barely afford to pay my bills with. Matter of fact, I don't even know who you are. I've never met you in my life. And I don't, you know what? This church, you know, this church. I hate to say it, but if that's what the church is about, you had the nerve to call me. I'm in the lobby of my job.
2: Okay, now, let me say something. Now, you being very unchristian like now.
1: Are you kidding me?
2: Sister Carrie, you going to watch your tone and your language, you hear?
1: This is not Christian-like.
2: Well, now, are. Do you know Brother Dwayne? Isn't that your brother?
1: Okay, and?
2: Now, Brother Dwayne is who told me to call you.
1: Really?
2: Yeah.
1: My brother. So what is this about, huh? Brother, whatever? I don't know. What is your name?
2: My name is Nephew Tommy from the Steve Harvey Morning Show. Your brother Dwayne got me to prank phone call you.
1: Nephew Tommy? No. Oh, my gosh, yo, he's about to get me fired from this job. I'm in the lobby screaming, people looking at me. Oh, my gosh.
2: You all right?
1: I'm here with Nephew Tommy.
2: Yeah, it's Nephew Tommy. What's up?
1: No. Oh, my gosh. My heart is racing.
2: Tell me this, Dakar, what is the baddest, and I mean the baddest, radio show in the land?
1: Steve Harvey.
0: We're not going to keep playing with you. You see what I'm saying? We're not going to keep playing with you.
3: Going back and forth and all that, right?
0: Yeah.
3: We're not doing it. Yeah.
0: Yeah. All right, I'm sorry, y'all. I get so deep in my pranking. I get so deep in. I get so involved. You have to just
4: such an actor.
0: It takes me a minute to come out of it. You know what I'm saying?
4: Out of character.
0: Yeah.
4: You should ask Steve how to do that because he does that very well.
0: Oh, he go all the way in. Have you noticed him?
4: Yeah, but he comes out quickly.
5: Right away.
3: Because he gets tired.
4: Yes.
5: Yeah, right away. Matter of fact, soon as Shirley said, we'll be right back with more. I'm here.
3: Oh, I'm tired.
4: Next. It's
0: patient. Can't hold it. Hey, it's going down Sunday, June 21st. That is Father's Day. Father's Day in Detroit, baby. That is Aretha Franklin Amphitheater. Jokes, jazz, and jams. Jokes, jazz, and jams. Hosted by yours truly, Nephew Tommy. You got Dougie Fresh. You got Shante Moore. You got Marcus Wiley. You got Julian Vaughn. You got the Williams. The list goes on and on. But this is for the fathers. So bring your fathers out. Bring your pops out. Bring your husband out who's been a great father. This is for the fathers. This is for the kings, the real kings that work every single day that we don't know anything about. But we know their journey. We know what they're doing. So we celebrate the men, the fathers, Sunday, June 21st, Detroit, Michigan. Jokes, jazz, and jams.
4: All right. Coming up next, Strawberry Letter. The subject is, I think he perms his hair. We'll get into it right after this.
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2: Gerald's Tires and Brakes, 843 Traffic.
3: Wreck Highway 41 at Frick Church Road, Septa McClark Parkway at I-26 westbound, and Dorchester Road near 526. 30-minute drive Somerville to downtown, 28 minutes west Ashley to Mount Pleasant.
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0: It is time now for today's Strawberry Letter. 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We could be reading your letter live on the air, just like we're going to read this one right here, right now. And you never know. This one could be yours.
1: It could definitely be yours. Buckle up and hold on tight. We got it for you. Here it is. Strawberry Letter.
0: Thank you, nephew. Subject, I think he perms his hair. Dear Stephen Shirley, I'm a 49-year-old divorced woman, and I was married to an older man that went bald early, so I was the only female in our household who had to worry about hair. I have two sons that were blessed with a curly hair texture so that they were not in the barbershop every week. I've never had to deal with any man's hair issues, and I'm almost ashamed to write to you guys this letter. I'm dating a man that is 56 years old, and he's from Detroit. Not to slam Detroit in any way, but this brother's picture should be in the dictionary next to the word soulful. That means we've been together for a few months, and we're at the spend the night phase because it was past time for us to start having sex. The first time we had sex, he told me that he had to go home immediately after we finished. He said he didn't have any of his hair products with him, so he had to go. I know just by looking at him that his hair texture is not real, and he has some kind of product helping him to get those curls. The roots don't match the ends, and it looks like an afro with curly curls on the ends. When he goes to the barbershop, he's there for long periods of time. My first cousin just so happens to go to the same barbershop, and he called me recently cracking up. He said he's heard that my man is still getting perms in 2023. I did not want to believe it, but it makes sense. I sleep in a bonnet, and so does he. He won't shower with me because he said I like it too hot and the steam dries out his hair. Why is he more concerned about his hair than I am about mine? I know for a fact that he uses the hair color that's just for men, but a perm, though, this is the only thing that puts me on pause about him. Should I ask if he has a perm? Who cares? I mean, this is a whole Strawberry Letter about hair. First, your husband, who you said was older and went bald early. Then your two sons, who you said were blessed with curly hair. And now your man's hair, who you suspect has a perm, and you're concerned about asking if he has one. I'm not sure why you won't just ask him. You know, I'm not sure about that. Or why, I'm not sure why his hair matters so much in the first place. I mean, is his hair unattractive? Is it greasy? Is it dirty? Does it stink? Does it get on your pillowcases? Or is it simply because he perms it and it's just not natural? Is that it? You'd like it to be natural? I'm not real clear what your issue is. Because he wears a bonnet? Well, that could be concerning. But how does he treat you? Do you like him? And I would say the answer to that one is yes, since you are sleeping with him already. So I just say, if you want to know about his hair, just ask him. It's simple. Just ask him about his hair. If he says, yes, I perm my hair, then what? Then what? Are you going to break up with him because you don't like perms? Yeah, I mean, what, you know, what? Steve?
2: First of all, I knew this letter was going to be problems because she started off talking about the dude was from Detroit. And not to slam Detroit in any way. But this brother picture should be in the dictionary next to the word soulful.
0: What does that mean?
2: I'm sitting there going, and what's the problem?
0: Yeah.
2: You don't understand. I used to go to Detroit to dress. I went to Detroit with the full intention of shopping.
0: Right.
2: City Slickers. Broadway.
3: Here we go.
2: Jax. Stayed right there. The hat store. Henry the Hatter. All of them.
0: Shut up.
2: How dare you?
0: Ed Gordon.
2: That Detroit was everything.
0: Are you mad, Steve?
2: AB's Comedy Kitchen.
0: Whoa.
2: Joe Louis Arena. The Silver Dome, the Fox, all jokes aside, all of them. Detroit was everything to me. The automobile show. Girl, GM. Girl, you wrote the wrong brother with this letter. I'm so mad about the Detroit statement and the picture in the dictionary next to him, next to Soulful. And what is the problem? If your shoes don't match your hat, that's a problem.
0: Come on, right, Detroit. Baby. Yes.
3: He says it's a problem.
0: Yes.
2: If your pants ain't the same width at the knee and the leg and the thigh, what you got on?
0: That's the problem.
2: If you ain't ever wear a creme de la silk set, what is wrong with you?
3: You haven't lived.
2: Yes, we wear a linen short set with thick and thin socks on with gator shoes. Yes.
0: Yes.
2: Hell yeah, my leisure suit match. Yes.
0: We love Detroit.
3: Detroit, baby.
2: Mad at her. How dare you? The love I have for that city is real. Now that we got that out the way, I'll answer this little ragged letter.
0: All right. We'll have part two of Steve's response. He's mad about Detroit, though. We'll have part two of Steve's response coming up at 23 minutes after the hour. Today's Strawberry Letter subject, I think he perms his hair. We'll get back into it right after this.
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9: Accident remount at Virginia, Highway 41 near Brick Church Road. Dorchester, close to 526 near Oscar Johnson Drive. 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
1: All right, Steve, come on. We have to recap this strawberry letter for today. The subject is, I think he perms his hair. Mm. Come on.
2: I'm so hurt.
1: No,
2: I'm distraught. Girl.
1: That's sad. Look on your face.
2: Can you see me?
1: Yeah, you've gone through a lot of emotions. Yes. You're talking to the letter writer.
2: Now, I'm dating a man that's 56 years old. Mm-hmm. He's from Detroit. Not to slam Detroit in any way, but the brother's picture should be in the dictionary next to the word soulful. I already have come to the conclusion that I not only don't like this lady that wrote this letter, I'm not going to say anything to help you either.
0: So what are you going to do?
1: What does she need?
2: That's how mad
1: with,
2: I am
1: though?
2: About this Detroit thing. For nothing. She trying to figure out if her man got a perm or not.
1: That's it.
2: How the hell you a woman and don't know a perm when you see it? You just said his hair at the roots is different from they are. The dude told you he in the barbershop telling you your man still get perms. You got on a bonnet. He got on a bonnet. You can't get no better than that boy from Detroit. You better latch on because at least he wants you. Now, yes, he perms his hair.
3: Finally.
2: Yes, he looks like an old pimp. Yes, all his clothes match. Yes, he's still slapping five on the black side. Yes. Yes, he still uses phrases like Brother Maine, Blood, Jive Turkey, Right On, What's Happening With You? I see you, pimp. All these is old school phrases.
1: Okay.
2: Lickety split.
0: What happened? What happened?
2: Lickety split. About to jump off. Mm-hmm. It's finna go down. Don't play with me.
1: He's soulful.
2: Yeah, he's soulful. In his car, when you get in the car, he got that double player in his car with the CDs in it and the 8-track.
0: Still got an 8-track.
2: Yes.
1: Wait a minute now.
2: He got pillows in the back window of his car and fur dice hanging in the front. He got a steering wheel wrap, a white steering wheel wrap.
0: A white one?
1: Wow. Who is this guy?
2: He got velvet seats, and yes, it's called a Cutlass.
0: Detroit, baby.
2: I know you ain't never seen a roof like that, because half of it is vinyl. I know. The rims is called trues. Yes, he got white walls. Yes.
1: Trues.
2: No. Your man got white walls, and outside the white wall got a gold stripe. Them is trues, baby.
0: Yes.
2: Ooh. Trues.
1: Steve, you're pretty passionate about this letter.
0: And knowledgeable.
2: Uh-huh. You right, that's a Cadillac. Yes.
1: Is it a perm?
2: Yes,
1: though?
2: And he got it on his neck, too. A Cadillac emblem on his neck.
1: Whoa.
0: And, for the chain.
1: Yeah.
0: For
1: his
2: He ain't no rapper. He ain't got his name. Yes. Four of them rings. Yes. They nuggets. Yes.
1: Is this Roscoe?
0: Is that who she's dating?
2: They nuggets.
1: Like,
2: yeah, you know exactly what to do. Mm-hmm. Yeah, them jeans is Jordache. Yes. Jordache jeans. Yes. Yeah, you found a bag in his closet with merry-go-round on it. Yeah.
1: What?
2: I know they don't make no more square-toed shoes. He still got them. And three of his alligator shoes got four colors on it. Yes.
1: Ooh, yes. What are those colors?
2: Lime green, lemon yellow, orange, and brown.
1: That's a lot.
3: Mm-hmm.
2: Put that on with the brown suit, with the yellow jacket.
1: Mm-hmm.
2: What? With the green tie. What?
3: Mm. Bag of M.
1: Now that's Detroit.
2: Brown hat with a yellow band on it. Girl, stop. So that's all I wanted to say.
1: Okay.
2: Well, I don't care what his hair is. I just wanted to give my love, my devotion, and all that I am to the second city in the world that has meant more to me than Cleveland, Ohio. That's Detroit.
1: Okay.
2: 92.3, the mix.
1: Yes. All right. 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You can
2: and
1: also
2: ought to stand in the words of Downtown Tony Brown, stand you right in front of that fist and knock your ass over the counter.
1: You can also check out the Strawberry Letter podcast on demand.
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2: Gerald's Tires and Brakes, 843 traffic.
3: Currently on the scene of wrecks at Hungry Net Boulevard and 526 westbound Coleman at Camellia, Highway 41 near Brick Church Road, Remount at Virginia, and Dorchester near 526. Call us 972-1152.
4: Sunny skies again today. Warmer than yesterday. We'll hit 86 this afternoon, 89 close to 90, and sunshine tomorrow. I'm Storm Team 2 Chief Meteorologist Rob Fowler.
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4: All right, so there's an all-new dating term that's really popular on many dating apps right now. 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
5: That's not a new term.
6: That's called swingers.
4: But
6: go ahead. Yeah.
4: Okay, in other words, I tell you I'm married, and you agree to sleep with me anyway. That's basically what it is. It's just cheating, okay?
6: Well,
4: swinging. Open relationships and polyamory all fall under the umbrella of ethical non-monogamy. People are embracing this concept so much that it's now something you put in your dating profile to let people know what you're into. In a 2020 YouGov poll of U.S. adults, a third of the people surveyed chose ethical non-monogamy. Millennials were the most likely to choose this type of relationship.
5: It's
7: called cheating. It's been out.
4: Yes, it's just cheating.
6: But when your wife see your profile, though.
4: What is it going to say, Steve?
8: You on that cheese, Steve.
6: You better hear him get that. You're going to have to take that down, though. When your partner find out, you're going to have to take that down. Because you ain't got to do that.
8: Why is ethical attached?
4: I guess because you disclosed it. I'm married up front.
7: I don't know how that
6: I'm works. Trying to figure out who don't know I ain't married.
4: Well, you're famous, so that's a little different. Everybody
6: knows
4: you.
6: Have gone. Ladies, I just want to put it out there. I'm going to be into more ethical or non-monogamous relationships. That same profile of being in my obituary. The exact same profile.
8: Okay.
6: Here lies Mr. Consensual Non-Ethical.
4: Well, yeah. Ethical non-monogamy.
7: Monogamous.
6: Yeah.
7: Yeah.
4: That's what he was.

0: into while he was alive. That's crazy. That is crazy.
1: Well, it's on a dating app.
0: But I think people think if they put a cuter term to it, or a nicer term, or a sexier term, they change the name of it, it makes it better.
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7: 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Good morning. This is Toni Braxton.
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8: Currently on the scene of wrecks at Hungry Net Boulevard and 526 westbound Coleman at Camellia, Highway 41 near Brick Church Road, Remount at Virginia, and Dorchester near 526. Call us 9-

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0: All right, so Junior, it's summertime and you have some important side piece rules you got to know and follow.
1: Absolutely, Shirley. It's that time of year. Huh? It's going to happen.
2: Junior, I'm going to be the voice of reason here. So
1: yes,
2: if I see something wrong with this rule, I'm going to have to tighten you up.
1: Okay, that's fine. Huh? But there ain't nothing wrong with these rules because this is going to happen. Here we go. Okay. First rule number one. Don't fall in love. Okay? See, what that means is fall in love with your side piece could mess up the relationship. You just need to know what this is. It's just sex. That's all we do. It's just
3: man.
1: This ain't no Boys to Men love. This ain't no Brian McKnight. This is Tupac, man. How you want it.
2: Yeah, but Junior.
3: What, Steve? You agree? Disagree?
2: That's the way it's supposed to work, but Lord have mercy. Ooh, it could happen. You're talking about it's
3: the
2: just
3: heart
2: sex.
3: Wants what it wants.
2: Yeah, that is what it is in the beginning, but oh my goodness.
3: You can fall. You can keep fall
2: hard as hell. Go ahead, Junior.
1: All right, here we go. Up. Number two. Being a side piece means keeping your expectations in check. Okay?
0: What?
1: Yes, I'm going on family vacation with my family, but I will only be there when I'm not needed at the house. I mean, don't worry about where we going. I'll be back. I can't be there every day. I can only be there the day that I'm not needed at the house.
2: And no, you cannot go on the family vacation.
1: Okay, rule number three, and this is important. You got to be undercover. That means you must communicate and meet up with me without anyone else knowing. You need to act like you in a spy movie. This James Bond we doing. That's what this is.
0: 007.
1: Yes. We in a spy movie. You can't communicate like directly. Don't look at me. Send signals.
0: Okay.
1: Use your hands. I know what that means.
0: Uh-huh.
1: I be in the back. I know where the back at. You can't just sit up here and talk to me directly. Am I right or wrong?
2: That's a very true statement.
3: Listen to him.
1: Okay.
3: Any more, Junior?
1: Yeah. Here go another. This is very important. You got to know the risks when you're getting involved with me, okay?
0: Risks?
1: This just isn't about you and me. It's about you, me, and her, okay? Think about everyone when you make a move.
2: Yeah.
1: You got to know how this is going to affect
2: you
1: me.
2: You have to consider her, too.
1: Yes.
3: Oh, yes. Really? That's what the side piece has to consider her.
1: Yes. Know her work schedule. Know what time she get home. Know what time she call. That way you know when not to say nothing. This is important. You have to know
0: who
1: the risk.
0: Signing up for this?
3: Girl, yeah. This is crazy. What else?
1: Now, this is a big one, and this is one y'all like to do because when you see it, you confront and all this stuff. But this is what you need to understand. I don't care who you talk to, even if it's my own mama, okay? Never talk and never admit to anything. If there's some drama, things about to get crazy, let me handle it and let me do all the talking.
2: Right.
0: All the lying.
3: Listen to Steve, right?
1: Absolutely. Go ahead.
2: I'm in charge of all lies.
0: Leave it to the experts.
3: Right.
1: Yeah. And here the last one. It's the last rule. This is very important.
3: You said all of them was very important.
1: Uh-huh. They are. If we're going to make this work, Carla, they all got to be important. Okay? Uh-huh. And I mean this. No social media. Lord, no. There will be no selfies. There will be none. Don't take pictures of us just showing us holding hands. Don't take no pictures of us our clothes. Don't tag me in none of these pictures. And definitely don't get in my DMs. Nothing. No TikTok. No Snapchat. No Facebook. Twitter. No nothing. No notes. No text. Nothing. No social media. Nothing. This don't even exist.
0: Yeah.
3: Okay.
1: And those are your rules for this side piece hookup this morning. Would you
0: agree? Wow.
2: Well, I don't post nothing no way, so.
3: Side piece summer.
2: Hey,
3: and
2: if you did post, I wouldn't know nothing about it until somebody bought it to me.
0: Thank you. We'll have more of the Steve Harvey Morning Show coming up at 20 minutes after the hour, right after this.
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2: Where'd that come from?
1: Where did what come from?
2: Get an all-electric vehicle that gets you. Toyota, let's go places.

0: It's a fact that some people just get on your last nerve no matter what. Well, the website Bold has listed a few ways to effectively deal with people. All right. So, Steve, you are a self-proclaimed difficult woman, difficult person. You say that's what you are. You were voted that in high school.
1: I say that's what he is. He ain't got to say it. I say it too. Yeah. Uh-huh. He's a difficult person. Go ahead.
0: So let's see if this can. There you go, being difficult. We're going to see if these will help us deal with you better. First, it says to take a deep breath. Everyone take a deep breath. Let it out. Mm-hmm. Mm-hmm. Then find a common ground to create a bond. We can use humor if it's appropriate, and that should work, bode well, because you're a comedian. Or just walk away. Just walk away. We can't walk away on the show, though. So, Tommy, Carla, you think any of these will work with our most difficult person, taking a deep breath, walking away, try to find common ground and create a bond? You think so, guys? They forgot praying.
2: Yeah. So what else
3: and
2: you
3: all
2: say?
3: These deep breaths. And yeah. All these deep breaths. Make sure you have a mint.
2: Whatever.
1: Ain't still no being common difficult. Ground. Ain't none of that happening. Y'all can give it up. It is what it is.
0: It's just not going to happen. It's who he is, all right? We'll have more of the Steve.
3: Well, that solved it.
0: More of the Steve Harvey Morning Show coming up at 33 minutes after. We will play a round of Would You Rather right after this.
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0: 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It is time now for a round of Would You Rather. Would you rather have dry, cracked lips all the time or dry, ashy skin all the time? Woo. Be careful, no. Steve.
1: No, I got to take this skin. No way these things can be in your
2: lips
1: face.
2: Lips got to be
1: right.
2: Wet.
1: No.
3: Yeah. Got to be big.
0: Yeah.
1: Because I'll be in your face look like two glazed donuts is talking to you. It ain't going to be a good look at all.
4: Steve, your right lips, dog.
2: Yeah, my lips got to be wet.
4: What, Tommy?
2: My lips got to be wet.
3: Yeah.
2: Wet my whistle. You know what I'm talking about.
0: Okay, so you want ashy skin. Okay.
2: Yeah.
0: All right. So would you rather have a pool in your backyard or would you rather have a view of the ocean?
2: I got that. Both of them.
3: Let me tell you something. Hang on. I ain't got neither one. And don't want to talk about these ones because they all sound expensive.
1: Well, you finna get one.
0: Yeah. A pool. Yeah, that's next, Junior.
3: Yeah.
4: I take that.
0: All right,
1: see, that couch was high.
2: You see that from your couch.
3: Yeah.
0: All right, would you rather get $1 million tomorrow, $1 million, $1 million tomorrow?
3: Or
0: would you rather, or would you rather wait 5 years and get $10 million?
2: I could wait that five. I'm waiting the 5 years. I'm gonna get the 10 in 5 years.
0: All right. Steve.
2: That million tomorrow, I passed.
4: He's so rich. I get
3: the million tomorrow.
4: What?
3: You so rich.
4: I would get
3: boy,
4: the ass Wednesday tomorrow.
0: There's no guarantee.
4: Yeah, on my
1: y'all.
4: Nerves.
1: Listen to me, y'all. Take that million.
0: Thank you.
1: ASAP.
0: Yeah.
1: Don't listen to this little rich boy over here.
4: I'll wait.
2: Then we ought to be asking them who would they rather than and not who them, whether me and you would rather.
0: Now,
2: who would you
0: let's
2: rather?
0: Go on.
2: Carla?
4: I told you my answer tomorrow. Let me get that meal. I told you. Yeah.
1: Tomorrow. And start fixing your life up right now.
4: Immediately.
0: Yeah.
4: Yeah.
3: Talking crazy tomorrow.
0: All right. Would you rather take a vow of celibacy or a vow of silence?
2: Silence.
0: So you're just going to be quiet. Steve, you talk for a living. What is it going to be for you? I mean, we all do, but take
1: well,
0: a vow.
1: How long
0: celibacy.
1: Is we talking?
0: It just, would you rather a vow? 5 years, a year, 10 years, however, a vow.
1: I can't stop talking for no 5 years. I'm going to take a vow of celibacy, but I'm not going to do it.
0: So you're just lying
4: so
0: at
4: you
0: this
4: broke
0: point?
4: You're going to break your vow?
1: I broke a vow before. I didn't.
4: We know. We'll
1: put
4: be back.
1: My hand on the Bible and got on stand and lie. Yeah.
0: We'll be back with our last break of the day at 49 minutes after, and we'll get some closing remarks from the one and only Steve Harvey right after this.
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3: All right, here we are, last break of the day. It's been a good day on this Thursday. All right, we're going to switch gears here, and Steve Harvey's going to give us some closing remarks.
4: You know something, I think I want to share something along the lines of, you know, I was telling you I started doing this meditation every morning, and I really can tell you, man, it's really, really helped me a great deal, because it's given me a level of peace that I've never really understood before. And it's just been every morning as I go in prayer, but I read these little daily motivational things. And I was reading the other day, and it was teaching me this thing, this aspect of worry that I think a lot of people are experiencing. And I wanted to share it with you. It was talking about what he really wants us to do is give up your striving to keep everything under control, which is actually an impossible task. And what's furthermore is actually a waste of precious energy. Because what I've been learning right this, God's guidance for each one of us, that God guides, is very unique to each one of us. That's why listening to God is so really vital to your well-being. Because what God really wants to do, and what I've been learning, is he just really wants to prepare us for the day that awaits us. And he really wants us to give us direction and point us in the right direction for today's events. And even though fear follows you around throughout the day, it kind of stalks you. You know what I mean? Because there's so many opportunities to not be conscious of God's presence, that you have to understand that even though all these opportunities are around you, that it can't really do you no harm as long as you hold on. You remember how you hear old people say, hold on to God's unchanging hand? That if you do that and you keep your eyes on him, then you get to enjoy this peace. And this peace I've found because I've stopped worrying so much about the things that I don't have control over. And one of the big things is your future. You can't control your future. Now, look, that's not to say you're not supposed to plan and hope and have prayer about stuff. But praying about stuff don't necessarily mean worry. Matter of fact, it don't mean worry. So, you know, you gotta pay attention to that. I've had to get even better at mastering time. And what I've learned about this is that all of us, we're really, really built in 24-hour segments. But time, man, is like a tyrant sometimes. It just ticks away at us in our mind. And you got to learn how to master it. And even though we're all bound by some form of time,

0: time in our life, how we're always conscious of time. You got to be still. You got to get out of the mad rush, y'all. You got to focus on God. I like it in the morning because it helps me start my day. You got to get out the mad rush. You got to focus. You got to get laser beam focus. In the mornings is great for me because it helps me balance my whole day. And I just focus. I just sit with him. I just talk to him about the stuff that I have concerns about. I talk to him about stuff that I'm hoping to accomplish. And then at the same time, I leave it open to wherever he's trying to take me for that day. I talk to him about things I'm trying to make decisions on. I ask him to always guide me and lead me in the right direction. And it has been helping me out tremendously, man. It's just something I do in the morning. Look, you don't have a radio show like me, so you ain't got to tell a lot of people you're doing. You don't have to tell a lot of people that you're doing it. But the reason I'm doing it is because I really do try to encourage other people and get you to have something that you can put into your day-to-day, and maybe it can help you. And that's why I always like to use myself as an example when I'm giving these motivational moments of stuff that I'm doing that I've actually finding out through my own trial period that really does work for me. And starting my morning off by meditating has really made a huge difference in me. It's given me a really, really calming amount of peace. But I'm just imploring everybody to form some type of relationship with your creator, man. It'll just help you out immensely. It really, really will, because God, who made you, would love to have some form of relationship with you. Now, he's a gentleman. He's not going to force himself on you. So he does want to be invited in, because he gives us all the power of choice. But once you invite him in, it's a very calming effect in your life. You should try it if you haven't. The cool thing about it is you don't need permission. And the even cooler thing about it is no certain way that you have to do it. You can develop a meditation that works for you. You know what I mean? I like to read. I got a list of stuff that I make sure I thank him for every day. My family, my health, my grandchildren's health, my hopes and dreams of my kids, make me a light, show me how to be a better example. And then I got a lot of stuff in there that I want. I got some material things, some spiritual things that I want. I go over those lists, and once I read those lists and meditate on them and put up my form of prayer, that's how I start my day, man. And I think, man, I wish I'd have done this a long time ago, to be honest with you, a long, long time ago. But you ain't ever too late. So here I am, and you can too. Those are my remarks for today. That's it.
1: Y'all have a great day today. Talk to God today. He'd absolutely love to hear from you.
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a love that withstands time, space, and matter forever. 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Here we are decades later. 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

0: Century Don't Mind, hitting you with some new fire. Yeah, I know it is a throwback Thursday, or as I like to call it, Friday Eve edition of the Geno Show. But, you know, we got some new music, some new fire that hot. I got to hit you with it. Don't mind, Century. I'm sure you won't mind to know what the next Star 99.7 Vibe Word of the Hour is going to be. 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

got no time for fake ones. Just sip some Cristal with these real ones. From east to west coast, spread love, son. 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

0: Johnny Gill hitting you with some new fire right there. Yeah, I know. It is a throwback Thursday, or as I like to call it, a Friday Eve edition of the Chino Show. But I got to hit you with that new fire. Man, that is something. That is a vibe right there. Song is called A Dance, A Kiss. Just in case, like an old Jaheim song, just in case you forgot or you didn't hear what the 11 a.m. word was for today, Thursday, June 4th. It is empty, E-M-P-T-Y, empty. That is the 11 a.m. word. 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

0: 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My name is DJ H. Vidal. 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And I appreciate y'all. 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
1: 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Congratulations to today's winner. Who is this?
2: This is Bill Jefferson.
1: Bill Jefferson, how we doing, my brother?
2: I'm fine. How you doing?
1: I'm doing good, Bill. Did you text one of the Vibe words of the hour to this number?
2: Yes.
1: Bill, congratulations. You are today's Fuel the Vibe contest winner. You won a $100 gift card to buy some groceries or gas.
2: Oh, good. 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
1: We had somebody come in the dealership with no money in their pocket, with a 490 credit score, and said they need a car. 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

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Somebody tell them people Mr. Hem is here. Whoa, whoa, whoa, whoa, whoa. Mr. Hem.

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Big Master P vibe, no limit. Falling hard on another hemisphere. Somebody tell them people Mr. Hem is here. Whoa, whoa, whoa, whoa, whoa. Mr. Hem is here.

0: 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Somebody tell them people Mr. Hem is here.
1: Whoa, whoa, whoa, whoa, whoa, whoa.
0: Mr. Hem is here.
1: Whoa, whoa, whoa, whoa, whoa,
2: whoa.
0: Mr. Hem.
2: Mr. Hem, Mr. Hem. Hitting you with some new fire, T.I. Clifford Harris Jr., his government name. Some folks say government name. Mr. Hem. It is a throwback Thursday, but you know, we still got to hit you with the new fire. All right, Gemini, stand up. Happy birthday, Geminis. It's your time to shine. Celebrating birthdays today, June 4th. Today is June 4th. Albishua. Albert, the Al is short for Albert Brown. 58 today. I know he's just glad to be alive. Don't ask him about Diddy. That's all I'm saying. You can Google that. Don't ask him about Diddy. But if you do, he'll tell you. 58, Albishua. El DeBarge. Man, one of the great vocalists. One of the still got a beautiful voice. El DeBarge, 65 today. Comedian Faison Love. You've seen him in movies like Friday. He is 58. And actor Keith David. A lot of movies, TV shows. He is the brother with the deep voice there. Keith David, 70. Today. It's the Chino Show.
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Snoop Dogg, Swizz Beatz hitting you with some new fire on a Throwback Thursday, or as I like to call it, a Friday Eve edition of the Geno Show. That is Step. Now, the next vibe word of the hour, I know you're wondering, 2 p.m., all right, the Fuel the Vibe contest, where you can win a $100 gift card to get some gas or groceries for your car, for the house, all right, now. So 2 p.m., listen for that vibe word of the hour. You know, we give it to you at 8 a.m., 11 a.m., 2 p.m., and 5 p.m. So 2 p.m., I'm going to give you the next vibe word of the hour. When you hear me mention it, I'll tell you what it is. Then text, don't call me, text that word you're going to hear at 2 p.m. to 843-972-9999, 843-972-9999. And listen for me to call you tomorrow morning for your chance to win gas or groceries from the vibe of the Low Country. It's the Geno Show. 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Hey, this is Geno. So let me ask you this question. 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
6: This is a love that withstands time, space, and matter forever. Forever's a mighty long time. Here we are decades later. The sentiment is still the same. 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

0: Breezy.
1: Do that thing, Breezy. Chris Brown. About to do the R&B tour. That's Raymond and Brown, R&B, Usher Raymond, Chris Brown tour. Kicking off June 25th in Denver. You get your tickets. Hey, you got to take out a bank loan. It's like financing a house. The price that you would pay for a ticket to see Chris Brown and Usher, basically, that's a down payment on a really nice house. That's what they tell me. What, $1,200, $1,300, $1,500, $2,000? Breezy, you my man, but I can find a little better use of that money. Like, invest it. I'm just saying. But y'all, it's your money. Do you. Song is called Fallen. All right, listen, thank you for letting me be a part of your life. As always, God bless each and every one of you, and you, and especially you, God, most of all. Thank you for letting me do the Chino Show. I love you. Love is a verb. It's an action word. Show your love, because I absolutely positively love each and every one of you. Kicking off the weekend tomorrow, TGIF, thank God, is going to be Friday. 10 a.m. midday vibe. DJ D Nice is coming up next at 3. By the way, in case you missed it this hour, 2 p.m. your vibe word at 2 p.m. this hour was Guzzle, G-U-Z-Z-L-E. 5 p.m., D-Nice will give you the last vibe word of the hour. And when you hear that, text it to 843-972-9999. I'll holler!
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still help pay for the wigs. And I help with the lease. 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

honey, would you mind if I talk to you for a second about a little something that's on my mind? What I want to really need is, you know, you're out here running around thinking you're God's gift to every woman, but you need to take care of the one that you have at home. Can't be leaving her there all alone. Now listen to me.

their music. But he did, and he opened up a record company, SARS Records. There he made a company that no black man was supposed to at that time. On December 11, 1964, he was shot and killed in what was alleged to have been a self-defense shooting. And RCA, after his death, took over all his music. 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
1: Accident 2500 block of Clements Ferry Road. Accident 3400 block of Rivers Avenue. 26 westbound. Heavy traffic from East Montague Avenue Mall Drive to the 52 connector. 526 westbound. Heavy traffic from Clements Ferry Road to the 26 interchange. A slow ride on 526 westbound from Leeds Avenue to Savannah Highway. If you see something we need to know about, give us a call. 972-1152.
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0: It's Matt from Call Dad. Growing up, Dad drove this old silver and red Chevy Blazer. 3-speed manual transmission, 150 horsepower inline six. 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I wanted my friends to think I was cool, but it was impossible to look cool climbing into that old beast. I have a confession. I hated it. Dad's old truck embarrassed me. Now that I'm a dad, I understand. 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What mattered was he could always count on it. Showed up every single day, always got the job done. That's why today, I pay it forward. My truck embarrasses my kids. It's old and ugly and just hit 200,000 miles. It always starts and gets the job done. 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

Under the Stars going down at the Admiral House on the Old Navy Base, 1100 Navy Way Drive in North Charleston. You definitely don't want to miss it. Featuring Jeanette Harris, Reggie Graves, and the Jazz Theory, happening J19 Week, Thursday, June 18th.

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2: Now, from the Gerald's Tires and Brakes 843 Traffic Center.
3: Accident 2500 block of Clements Ferry Road. Accident 3400 block of Rivers Avenue. 26 westbound. Heavy traffic from East Montague Avenue Mall Drive to the 52 connector. 526 westbound. Heavy traffic from Clements Ferry Road to the 26 interchange. A slow ride on 526 westbound from Leeds Avenue to Savannah Highway. If you see something we need to know about, give us a call. 972-1152.
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0: 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You and your family, come on, join me and my family. 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

Sometimes you just don't know where you're going until you know where you've been. And today's salute to sample, we're going to take it back to the year 2004 with CeeLo Green and Timbaland gave us a classic track called I'll Be Around. Then Ellie Mae and DJ Mustard on the beat came back, flipped it to the remix and said, nah, girl, you better get you one of these. We're definitely just educating and entertaining right here on the vibe of the Low Country. Speaking of samples, this is definitely another one. R.I.P. to my guy, Rob Bass. But this is Tito Brown, Mike Clark Jr., that Soul Train line, right here on the vibe of the Low Country. It is Star 99.7.

You know that don't mean my world to me, cause baby name can't crap my style. I love you kicking and buff collard greens, a little hot water cornbread. I love you too, cat daddy, but don't you let that go.

Ray Charles, a young writer named Barry Gordy, Kenny Gamble, and more, but he paid the ultimate price with his life. He learned the art of owning your own music. Blacks were never allowed to own their music, but he did, and he opened up a record company, SARS Records. There he made a company that no black man was supposed to at that time. On December 11, 1964, he was shot and killed in what was alleged to have been a self-defense shooting. And RCA, after his death, took over all his music. Thank you, Sam Cooke, for your contribution and your footprints in the sand of time that made history with Star 99.7.

0: Now, from the Gerald's Tires and Brakes 843 Traffic Center.
1: Accident 6500 block of Rivers Avenue. 26 westbound heavy traffic from Dorchester Road to the Palmetto Commerce Interchange. 526 westbound heavy traffic from Clements Ferry Road to the 26 Interchange. Continuing on 526 westbound. Heavy traffic from Leeds Avenue to Savannah Highway. 17 South Savannah Highway. A slow ride from Wesley Drive to the end of 526. If you see something we need to know about, give us a call 972-1152.
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1: Now, from the Gerald's Tires and Brakes 843 Traffic Center.
2: Accident 6500 block of Rivers Avenue. 26 westbound heavy traffic from Dorchester Road to the Palmetto Commerce Interchange. 526 westbound heavy traffic from Clements Ferry Road to the 26 Interchange. Continuing on 526 westbound. Heavy traffic from Leeds Avenue to Savannah Highway. 17 South Savannah Highway. A slow ride from Wesley Drive to the end of 526. If you see something we need to know about, give us a call. 972-1152.
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1: Now, from the Gerald's Tires and Brakes 843 Traffic Center.
2: 26 westbound heavy traffic from Dorchester Road to the 52 connector. 526 westbound heavy traffic from Clements Ferry Road to the 26 interchange. Continuing on 526 westbound. Heavy traffic from Lees Avenue to Savannah Highway. 17 South Savannah Highway. Heavy traffic from Wesley Drive to the end of 526. If you see something we need to know about, give us a call. 972-1152.

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1: 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My first couple of years went to college at Charleston. 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

0: I'm Mullins McLeod, and I'm running for governor to give the people of South Carolina the voice and the power they have not yet had. 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You see, servant leaders like me, we do not listen with our ears. We hear with our hearts. If we come together as one, the people of South Carolina will speak with one voice, and that voice will not be ignored.
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2: Now, from the Gerald's Tires and Brakes 843 Traffic Center.
3: 26 westbound heavy traffic from Dorchester Road to the 52 connector. 526 westbound heavy traffic from Clements Ferry Road to the 26 interchange. Continuing on 526 westbound. Heavy traffic from Lees Avenue to Savannah Highway. 17 South Savannah Highway. Heavy traffic from Wesley Drive to the end of 526. If you see something we need to know about, give us a call. 972-1152.

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It's your Julie DJ T-Nice, and I'm definitely putting my pride to the side when it comes to you, because you want to get your request in, I can make it happen at 843-972-9999.

In the month of June, we focus on Black Music Month. Sam Cooke. Sam Cooke was the first that understood how to make money and taught people like Otis Redding, James Brown, Ray Charles, a young writer named Barry Gordy, Kenny Gamble, and more. But he paid the ultimate price with his life. He learned the art of owning your own music. Blacks were never allowed to own their music, but he did, and he opened up a record company, SARS Records. There he made a company that no black man was supposed to at that time. On December 11, 1964, he was shot and killed in what was alleged to have been a self-defense shooting. And RCA, after his death, took over all his music. Thank you, Sam Cooke, for your contribution and your footprints in the sand of time that made history with Star 99.

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1: Accident 526 eastbound near North Red. One lane is open. Accident 26 westbound at Cosgrove Avenue. 526 westbound. Heavy traffic from Daniel Island to the 26 interchange. Continuing on 526 westbound. Heavy traffic from Leeds Avenue to Savannah Highway. We have that accident 526 eastbound near North Red. Heavy traffic on 526 eastbound from International Boulevard to North Red. 17 South Savannah Highway. Heavy traffic from Wesley Drive to the end of 526. If you see something we need to know about, give us a call, 972-1152.
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5: 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Ugly as all heck. I wanted my friends to think I was cool, but it was impossible to look cool climbing into that old beast. 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Showed up every single day, always got the job done. 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
3: Accident 526 eastbound near North Rett. One lane is open. Accident 26 westbound at Cosgrove Avenue. 526 westbound. Heavy traffic from Daniel Island to the 26 interchange. Continuing on 526 westbound. Heavy traffic from Leeds Avenue to Savannah Highway. We have that accident 526 eastbound near North Rett. Heavy traffic on 526 eastbound from International Boulevard to North Rett. 17 South Savannah Highway. Heavy traffic from Wesley Drive to the end of 526. If you see something we need to know about, give us a call, 972-1152.

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Welcome to this Ladies Night edition of your nighttime vibe. My name is Belinda Parker. 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

0: We did it today, and we're going to do it tomorrow. 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

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Falling hard on another hemisphere. Somebody tell them people, Mr. Hemisphere.

0: you could put me any place on the map, cause I'm him. Never chase bread, chase the vision. Make your word when you see it, be the business. No cap, God am a witness. Success feel better, independent. 9-11 at the Valley, Adeline it. 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Falling hard on another hemisphere. Somebody tell them people Mr. Hem is here.
1: Whoa, whoa, whoa, whoa, whoa, whoa.
0: Mr. Hem is here.
1: Whoa, whoa, whoa, whoa, whoa, whoa.
0: Mr. Hem.
2: But I understand why. See, it's burning me to hold on to this. I know this is something I gotta do, but that don't mean I want to. What I'm trying to say is that

0: 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It's the Fuel the Vibe contest. Congratulations to today's winner. Who's this?
1: This is Keisha.
0: Keisha, did you text one of the Vibe words of the hour to this number?
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0: 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It's the Fuel the Vibe contest.
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